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1: 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Our colors will fade eventually, so if our time is running out, day after day, we'll make the mundane a masterpiece. Oh my, oh my love, I take one look at you, you're taking me out.

0: 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Herford. Jetzt neu bei uns. Why don't you stay? Cause since you walked away, I'm riding
1: 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Why don't you stay? Nico Santos, why don't you stay?
0: Wir spielen die Hits im besten Mix.

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